gonna be alright. Still, I keep you awake at night. Yeah, get it in, only way I'll get it out. At least I make my brother proud. I'll be riding around, they trying to find me now. I'm feeling happy, I ain't always down. Yeah.